Welcome! Welcome, listeners all over the world who still stay tuned on Rona Mkali. Rona Mkali Radio, playing you the best music. Now it's time to listening the real Indonesia music. We call it Roncong. The real and original music of Indonesia, Roncong. Let's check it out and enjoy it together. Roncong.

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0: two roads diverged in a wood, and I took the one less traveled by, and that has made all the difference. Robert Frost. 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

0: then one has to understand that braveness is not the absence of fear, but rather the strength to keep on going forward despite the fear. 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Dan kita harus memahami bahwa keberanian bukanlah ketiadaan rasa takut, melainkan kekuatan untuk terus maju meskipun ada rasa takut.
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0: home is where you are surrounded by other creatures that care about you.
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